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It's new music from The Strokes. That is from the upcoming release Reality Awaits, coming out in just a few weeks. That's Going Shopping on the Block Party. And Spoon got it started tonight. Kind of a breakthrough song for them back in 2007. That track, The Underdog. I'm glad you're here tonight. I'm Liz Felix, and we're going to be playing some indie rock between now and midnight on the Block Party. This is a new song from Caroline Rose, who will be in town in October to open for Modest Mouse. That's coming up at Citizens Live at the Wiley on October 10th. This new song is called Yip Yip Yow.

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Country soul duo Larry Campbell and Teresa Williams perform this Friday. 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

0: Here's the latest concert spotlight on WYEP. 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

That is Poster Child. It's Pittsburgh Music on the Block Party. Gibson Macisco is the frontman for that band. That's called Michael's Sword. Deerhoof and Twin Killers, and also heard a new song from Caroline Rose. That one's called Yip Yip Yow. Heading out on the road, stopping through here in the fall, along with Modest Mouse on their tour. Death Cab for Cutie just put out I Built You a Tower last Friday. Loving the songs on this new one. This one's called Riptides.

91.3 WYEP is your Saturday soundtrack. Whether you're spending time with family and friends, running errands and getting things done, or simply enjoying your weekend, you need great music to keep you going. 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

Jack White. He's put out a couple of new songs this year, and we now have an album release date coming. The record's called Frozen Charlotte. It's going to be out July 10th. That was G.O.D. and the Broken Ribs. Naeem comes from Justin Vernon's 2019 release. That's Bon Iver on the Block Party. We heard Santa Gold with Run the Road, and Riptides is from the brand new record from Death Cab for Cutie. I Built You a Tower. English band The Last Dinner Party on the Block Party, 91.3 WYEP. This is Big Dog.

0: WYEP's Summer Music Festival is coming up on Saturday, June 27th. The music kicks off at Schenley Plaza at 4 p.m. with opening performances from two Pittsburgh artists, Cam Chambers and Cajon Concept. Cam Chambers is a producer, singer, and drummer whose music pulls from soul, hip-hop, jazz, and R&B. While Cajon Concept, the project of singer Ben Orvik, produces catchy indie pop and rock. The festival lineup also features Michigander, Rat Boys, and Joby Riccio. 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
1: Greetings, girl,

dim, like at the cut of a rim. 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Forward march is the same when transistors will play. Coming to bed is the move. Dolby sound will be thin top crown when I put the needle into your

Austin duo Black Pumas on 91.3 WYEP with More Than a Love Song. And De La Soul was in there from their classic 1989 album 3 Feet High and Rising. And I just love that they sample Steely Dan on I Know. We also heard Grace for Saints and Ramblers from Iron and Wine, and the latest from The Last Dinner Party and their record From the Pyre. That song was called Big Dog. Sabrina Teitelbaum is the songwriter behind Blondshell. Just put out this single, Heart Has to Work So Hard. 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

That is Wake Her Up. It is new music from the Illinois band American Football, bringing you a little bit of new Midwest emo tonight. That band's albums, all simply called American Football. That's from the fourth release that just came out from them. And Polisa, before that, with Wandering Star. Thanks for being here tonight for the Block Party. I'm Liz Felix, your host for WYEP's Indie Rock Show. A couple weeks from now, we'll have a new record from the English band Temples. This is Vendetta.

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The next show is Friday, July 10th with The Heavy Heavy and MT Jones at South Park Amphitheater in partnership with the Allegheny County Summer Concert Series. All shows in the series are all ages and open to the public. 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
1: That's J. Jerome 87. Although maybe you recognize his voice, it's pretty distinctive. That is Joe Newman from the band Alt-J putting out his first solo effort on June 26th. It's called The Canyon. That was Track and Field on The Block Party. Peter Gabriel singing his own name on the Vampire Weekend song Cape Cod, Kwasa Kwasa, teaming up with Hot Chip to cover that one from back in 2009. And, you know, June 26th is going to be a really big release day. A lot of albums coming out that day, including the new one from Temples called Bliss. We heard Vendetta from that upcoming release. Azure Ray, a duo out of Alabama, although in the early 2000s, they were in Omaha, Nebraska, a big part of that scene on Saddle Creek Records there. This is from their 2000 release, Hold On Love. It's the drinks we drank last night on The Block Party.

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White Flag by Vince Staples. 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And Life on the Run by Brandi Carlile.

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MC Taylor's band. That's Hiss Golden Messenger with In the Middle of It. 91.3 WYEP. The new record this year is I'm People. And we heard from Broken Social Scene with 7-4 Shoreline, Depeche Mode, Dream On, and Azure Ray was in there as well from their 2000 release, Hold On Love. That was the drinks we drank last night. Black Keys coming this summer, Stage AE Outdoors, August 2nd. Here's Turn Blue.

91.3 WYEP is your Saturday soundtrack. Whether you're spending time with family and friends, running errands and getting things done, or simply enjoying your weekend, you need great music to keep you going. 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Real DJs playing new and classic songs with no commercials. 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

Planting Tomatoes. Loving that new one. And I feel like it came out just in time. Lucy Dacus put that out as a Record Store Day single back in April. That is new from her on WYEP's Block Party. Magnolia Electric Company and The Dark Don't Hide It. And we heard Turn Blue from the Black Keys as well. It is the Block Party. Our indie rock show is 8 to midnight every Thursday. Feeble Little Horse surprised us a couple of weeks ago with a new release called Bitknot. 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

That's The Funeral from Band of Horses on 91.3 WYEP, taking it back 20 years to that group's record, Everything All the Time. In fact, a 20th anniversary edition of that came out earlier this year. And we heard a new single from Beck. That was Ride Lonesome on WYEP's indie rock show. It's The Block Party. Courtney Barnett's still to come. We're going to hear the latest from Kings of Leon, get to Grizzly Bear this hour, and new music now from King Tuff. From Moo, this is Invisible Ink.

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CYEP's Summer Music Festival is coming up on Saturday, June 27th. The music kicks off at Schenley Plaza at 4 p.m. with opening performances from two Pittsburgh artists. Cam Chambers. It's a good day, better night. And Cajon Concept. Cam Chambers is a producer, singer, and drummer whose music pulls from soul, hip-hop, jazz, and R&B. While Cajon Concept, the project of singer Ben Orvik, produces catchy indie pop and rock. The festival lineup also features Michigander, Rat Boys, and Joby Riccio. 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

Kings of Leon, 91.3 WYEP, that is Called to Space. And also heard Courtney Barnett. She's in town August 12th for a Roxian show, History Eraser, on 91.3 WYEP. And Invisible Ink comes from the new release from King Tuff, an album called Moo. I don't know if that guy has kids, but I feel like if my toddler were to choose an album name, it might be Moo. Grizzly Bear is on the way after this new song from Joe Keery. This is the actor who played Steve Harrington on Stranger Things. As a stage name, he spells his name DJO, pronounced Joe. This is Delicia.

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1: Here's the latest concert spotlight on WYEP. 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
3: Sunny War is a great songwriter. 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

91.3 WYEP. Glass Animals have had some recent pop hits, but way before that happened, back in 2015, they put out that very slinky sounding song called Gooey. That was on a release called Zaba from that year. Biba Doobie has a new one featuring the Marias on All I Did Was Dream of You. Heard Sleeping Ute from Grizzly Bear and Joe. That's Joe Keery from Stranger Things. DJ O's, how he spells his stage name, Delicia, from his latest album, The Crux. It's English singer Imogen Heap on The Block Party. This is Hide and Seek.

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Nobody, Mitski from her 2018 release Be the Cowboy on 91.3 WYEP. It's the Block Party, and we heard some Canadian math rock from Angine de Poitrine. Sarnese is on their new release, Volume 2. And also Imogen Heap with Hide and Seek. Panda Bear and Sonic Boom teaming up for another new album. It's going to be called A Question of When. It comes out July 10th. Loving this new song. It's the title track. Although I do have to give you a little PSA if you're driving. There are some police siren sounds on this song. So something to be aware of when we're taking a listen to A Question of When.

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That's Hop Along, the Philadelphia band, and How Simple on 91.3 WYEP. A couple weeks out from a Kurt Vile show at Mr. Small's with his band, The Violators. That is from his new album, Philadelphia's Been Good to Me. That was Chance to Bleed. Thanks for listening tonight. It's The Block Party, WYEP's indie rock show. I'm going to play some music from our Summer Music Festival headliner, Michigander, and get to Bright Eyes this hour. Our local 913 featured artist from May, really cool indie rock band called 957. That's coming up in a few minutes. It's a wordless chorus from My Morning Jacket's Z. 913 WYEP's Block Party.

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Country soul duo Larry Campbell and Teresa Williams perform this Friday. 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

957 is the name of the group. They formed at the University of Pittsburgh, and they've really kind of built a following. That's Call Me, and it's a new single from the band. We featured that last month, part of our Local 913 series, and we've got another great feature this month, Tori Silver, who just worked with J-Som on a new record called In Through the Front with Lasers. Did a really nice studio session for us. We're going to air that on Tuesday at 7 p.m. Check out Tori's conversation with Joey Spehar, some songs from the new album, and check out all the Pittsburgh artists we've highlighted so far at WYEP.org/local913. Also in that set, new Rostam, Back of a Truck, is from his album American Stories, and we heard Wordless Chorus from My Morning Jacket. This is Block Party, on the Block Party, with I Still Remember.

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soul singer in a session band, Bright Eyes, 91.3 WYEP, that record turning 20 next year. That's from Casadega. And Michigander, Freaking Out, is new music. The record is coming in July. And Michigander is coming here for Summer Music Festival. They'll be headlining in Schenley Plaza June 27th. You can join us for free, WYEP.org/festival for all the details. That's Freaking Out from Over Before You Know It. Lord's Perfect Places, and we heard Block Party with I Still Remember here on The Block Party. It's our indie rock show on WYEP, a new song from the English band Yard Act. Here's Redeemer.

0: Here's the latest concert spotlight on WYEP. 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

That's Long Weekend. Max Clark is his name. He's an Ohio songwriter working out of New York City under the name Cutworms from the new release Transmitter. That's Long Weekend. Tame Impala and Justice got together for the Hyperdrama release a couple years ago. We heard a song called Never Ender, and Yard Act is back. A new song, Redeemer, tonight on The Block Party. I'm so glad you were here with me. I'm Liz Felix, and I hope you'll join me again next week for more indie rock from 8 until midnight, as every Thursday for The Block Party. I hope you have a wonderful evening. This is Adrian Lanker from the band Big Thief. Solo music from her Bright Future album, Sadness as a Gift.

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WYEP's Summer Music Festival is coming up on Saturday, June 27th. The music kicks off at Schenley Plaza at 4 p.m. with opening performances from two Pittsburgh artists, Cam Chambers and Cajon Concept. Cam Chambers is a producer, singer, and drummer whose music pulls from soul, hip-hop, jazz, and R&B. While Cajon Concept, the project of singer Ben Orvik, produces catchy indie pop and rock. The festival lineup also features Michigander, Rat Boys, and Joby Riccio. 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

0: Here's the latest concert spotlight on WYEP. 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

WYEP's Summer Music Festival is coming up on Saturday, June 27th. The music kicks off at Schenley Plaza at 4 p.m. with opening performances from two Pittsburgh artists. Cam Chambers. It's a good day. And Cajon Concept. Cam Chambers is a producer, singer, and drummer whose music pulls from soul, hip-hop, jazz, and R&B. While Cajon Concept, the project of singer Ben Orvik, produces catchy indie pop and rock. The festival lineup also features Michigander, Rat Boys, and Joby Riccio. 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

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While Cajon Concept, the project of singer Ben Orvik, produces catchy indie pop and rock. 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

0: Here's the latest concert spotlight on WYEP. 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

WYEP's Summer Music Festival is coming up on Saturday, June 27th. The music kicks off at Schenley Plaza at 4 p.m. with opening performances from two Pittsburgh artists, Cam Chambers and Cajon Concept. Cam Chambers is a producer, singer, and drummer whose music pulls from soul, hip-hop, jazz, and R&B. While Cajon Concept, the project of singer Ben Orvik, produces catchy indie pop and rock. 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
3: Hey, good morning, deadheads. 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

Nope, never gonna fade away. It's the Grateful Dead here on WYAP. That one recorded live June 10th, 1973 at RFK Stadium in Washington, D.C. Now, that's it from that show, but we'll wake the dead again Monday morning, right around 5:15, so we can meet up then or sooner. The morning show starts at 6 here on Pittsburgh's independent music source. I'm Joey Spehar. Have a grateful morning and a nice weekend, and we'll see you here real soon.

WYEP is coming to your neighborhood with free live music this summer. 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

Good morning. It's 91.3 WYEP and WYEP HD Pittsburgh. I'm Joey. Good morning. Nice to be here with you today. Started the show with a rainy day song that was Eurythmics off of Touch, and then The Strokes, who have a new album coming out 2 weeks from today. It's called Reality Awaits. We heard Go Shopping. I like it. It's different. Kind of weird to hear some auto-tune on The Strokes, but I don't hate that by default. You know what I mean? Actually kind of like it. 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

Dylan.com. Got a lot of good music for you this morning. We're going to hear from Dylan and Casey Musgraves. I got one on the way from Monrovia's latest album. Right now, it's Adele. 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

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Country soul duo Larry Campbell and Teresa Williams perform this Friday. 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

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Whether you're spending time with family and friends, running errands and getting things done, or simply enjoying your weekend, you need great music to keep you going. 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

Monrovia's latest is Bloodline. He's a pretty interesting guy, born in Liberia and had to endure civil war there before being adopted and moving to the States. He's been making music the last few years, and that song, Old Fort Steel Trail, here on WYEP. Tom Petty in there with Free Fallin', and we got one from Adele's 25 album, which is now 11 years old. 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He just busted out a song recently that he hadn't played, I think it was like in 50 years or even ever. You never know what you're going to get, and sometimes you don't even know what it is once you've got it, but that's kind of the way it is with Dylan these days. This one from Blood on the Tracks, it's Tangled Up in Blue, WYEP.

0: Here's the latest concert spotlight on WYEP. 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

All right, that could be a hit. It's Alex Amen here on WYAP. Brand new song called California Blues, and definitely has that breezy vibe to it. Tunde Adebimpe, just before, something very different. Magnetic comes from his solo album, The Black Bolts. If you don't know the name, Tunde Adebimpe, you may know his other band, TV on the Radio. And Casey Musgraves in that set. We heard Dry Spell off her new album. She's going to be in Pittsburgh in September. Good morning, I'm Joey. 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Goose have a new album out. They're touring this year, going to be in Pittsburgh for two nights in November. From Big Modern, here's Good

YEP's Summer Music Festival is coming up on Saturday, June 27th. The music kicks off at Schenley Plaza at 4 p.m. with opening performances from two Pittsburgh artists, Cam Chambers and Cajon Concept. Cam Chambers is a producer, singer, and drummer whose music pulls from soul, hip-hop, jazz, and R&B. While Cajon Concept, the project of singer Ben Orvik, produces catchy indie pop and rock. The festival lineup also features Michigander, Rat Boys, and Joby Riccio. 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

All right, we are counting down the days. What is it? 2 full weeks and a day until the WYEP Summer Music Festival. It's June 27th, Schenley Plaza in Oakland, and I am quite excited about this year's fest. I guess I could say that every year, but I don't know. Just feels even more special this year. I love the lineup. Rap Boys, who we just heard, they're going to be there along with Joe Riccio, Cam Chambers, Cajon Concept, and our headliner, Michigander. I really do hope to see you there. It's going to be a super fun day and evening, so find more details, wyep.org/festival. 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Got a new one on the way from Teddy Swims. Plus, we're going to hear from our local 913 featured artist for June in just a few. Right now, Jill Scott's latest features Trombone Shorty. Here's Be Great. It's WYEP.

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That's Paul Simon with a little help, a lot of help, from the Dixie Hummingbirds, the gospel group, singing back up on that one from There Goes Rhymin' Simon, his third solo album. It came out 1973, just before it, a brand new one from Jalen Naganda, title track to Doctrine of Love. Good morning. It's Friday. We made it to the end of another week. Glad to have you along today. I'm Joey. 70 degrees in Pittsburgh right now, and we'll see a high in the mid-80s. Another chance for storms this afternoon. 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Got some music on the way from Good Neighbors. We'll hear a throwback from Lily Allen, and we'll talk about today's daily feedback topic coming up pretty soon. Right now, the latest from Teddy Swims. It's Mr. Know-It-All. 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

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Soon as you can. Split Ends in there with I Got You and Lily Allen. Smile goes back 20 years, believe it or not. Good morning. I'm Joey. It's 722 and 70 degrees here in Pittsburgh. 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The 7:30 p.m. show features favorite Rolling Stones tunes plus a 12-year-old drummer playing with the band. 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

theater.com. Right, it's time to talk about today's daily feedback. It's your daily opportunity to tell us what to play based on our topic of the day. Well, if it felt old for a second when I mentioned that Lily Allen song was 20 years old, Blink-182 dropped their fourth album 25 years ago today. Take Off Your Pants and Jacket was the follow-up to their big breakthrough, Enema of the State, so expectations were naturally pretty high. When the band played the album for their manager, he thought it lacked a radio single. So out of spite, both songwriters in the group went home and they wrote songs that actually ended up becoming hits. Now, vindictive minds can be quite creative, so today let's share some other songs written out of spite. There are quite a few, believe it or not. If you have an idea, you want to hear it, let us know. Facebook and Instagram, real good places to get in touch. And then just listen, 12:20 this afternoon, because Kyle will share a set of three. Now, I got some music on the way from Dave Matthews Band. We'll hear the latest from Fruit Bats and the Red Clay Strays. Right now, Good Neighbors. This is Home. It's WYEP.

city. Down that street about a half a mile. And all her friends tell her she's so pretty. But she'd be a whole lot prettier if she smiled once in a while. 'Cause even her smile looks like a frown.

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It seems like everybody's got a plan. It's kinda like Nashville with a tan.

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Fruit Bat's have a new album out today. It's called Landfill, and that's the title track. It's what it sounds like. Sean Mullins just before it with Lullaby, and we heard Home. That's one from Good Neighbors. Good morning. I'm Joey. This is WIEP, where support comes from our members and from Goodwill of Southwestern Pennsylvania, a nonprofit human service agency, accepting donations daily at neighborhood donation centers, and will also soon be offering donation pickup service available in select areas. More information at goodwillswpa.org. Got the latest from the Red Clay Strays on the way, plus we're going to get some news updates from WESA in a few. Right now, it's the Dave Matthews Band, title track to Every Day, here on Pittsburgh's independent music source.

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Whether you're spending time with family and friends, running errands and getting things done, or simply enjoying your weekend, you need great music to keep you going. 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

0: Red Clay Strays have a new album, and they're going to be touring this year, coming to Pittsburgh in October for a big show, PPG Paints Arena, and you can find details on that at our website. That song, Demons in Your Choir, it was Fleetwood Mac just before it, the title track to Tusk. How's it going? I'm Joey. Thanks for joining me today. We're going to take a very small break from the tunes right now to bring in Jeremy Scott and get some news updates from 90.5 WESA, Pittsburgh's NPR news station. Jeremy, good morning.
1: Okay, Joey, thanks. Here's what's happening in WESA News. A recent report finds most Pennsylvanians struggle to get good information about the price of medical care. A spokesperson with the Hospital and Health System Association of Pennsylvania says the state hospitals are, quote, continuing to make positive progress in posting pricing data. This week, the Trump administration is warning 500 hospitals across the country to provide more price information or face fines, 13 of which are in Pennsylvania. Women taking GLP-1 weight loss drugs for obesity and diabetes may have a lower risk of breast cancer. That's according to a new study from researchers at the University of Pennsylvania. The study looked at patient records and data for more than 11,000 women nationwide. Women on GLP-1 medications were 30% less likely to develop breast cancer compared with women not taking GLP-1s. Pioneering photographer and McKeesport native Dwayne Michaels died Tuesday at 94. Michaels, the son of a mill worker, revolutionized photography starting in the 1950s with his storytelling photo sequences and by writing lyrical essays on his images. Michaels lived most of his life in New York City, but returned frequently to the Pittsburgh area for everything from high school reunions to a big 2014 retrospective exhibit at the Carnegie. And that's a look at what's happening in WESA News. Joey.
0: Thank you, Jeremy. We will probably see rain at some point today, otherwise sunny and hot, high of 84 in the 70s right now, just before 8 o'clock. Music coming up from Beck, plus we'll hear the latest from Boy Golden and a classic from the Grateful Dead. And right now, Leon Bridges going back a bit to his debut, Coming Home. Here's Smooth Sailin'. It's WYEP, Pittsburgh's independent music source.
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Poor Beck. He's sad on that one. It's called Ride Lonesome. Brand new song. I don't know if he's really sad or if it's just a bit of a persona from time to time, but he should feel good. I mean, we've all got Beck in our hearts. We all take him with us. So I hope he knows that. Rolling Stones just before it with Start Me Up. That goes back a bit to 1981, but they have a new record coming out next month. It's called Foreign Tongues. Good morning. I'm Joey. Thanks for joining me today. 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This is Boy Golden from Best of Our Possible Lives. It's Cowboy Dreams. WYEP.

0: Here's the latest concert spotlight on WYEP. Let's see what artists are coming to the area.
1: The Clarks have announced their annual outdoor show happening at Stage AE on June the 13th with special guest Fantastic Cat.
2: Sunny War is a great songwriter. She'll host an intimate performance at the Warhol Theater June 16th.
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The Sacred Souls. It's Any Old Fool here on WYP. A new song, although they certainly have a nice vintage sound. Suzanne Vega, just before it with Tom's Diner, and we heard Cowboy Dreams, a very cool song from Canadian artist Boy Golden, and that song features Cat Clyde. I'm Joey, this is WYP. Good morning. It's just about the weekend, and it's nice to have you along today. It looks like it's going to be a pretty nice weekend, mostly sunny today.

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1: 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Music coming up from Kells, who has a new EP called Dirty Blues Princess. She told us a little bit about it in a recent live session, so check that out in a few. Right now, it's the good old Grateful Dead and Truckin'.

WYEP's Summer Music Festival is coming up on Saturday, June 27th. The music kicks off at Schenley Plaza at 4 p.m. with opening performances from two Pittsburgh artists, Cam Chambers and Cajon Concept. Cam Chambers is a producer, singer, and drummer whose music pulls from soul, hip-hop, jazz, and R&B. While Cajon Concept, the project of singer Ben Orvik, produces catchy indie pop and rock. The festival lineup also features Michigander, Rat Boys, and Joby Riccio. 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

Vampire Weekend here on WIEP, going back a bit, nearly 20 years, 2008, when their debut came out. That was the second single, and one of those ones that just hooked us right in. Been a fan ever since. Devin Gilfillian, just before it, with Hold On Hourglass. Now, he has a new album coming out 2 weeks from today. It's called Time Will Tell. Good morning. I'm Joey. This is WIEP. It's 8:31, and let's see. Let me refresh here because I haven't been outside in a bit. 75 degrees here in Pittsburgh. 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Got a song for you now from Kells, and Kells just put out the Dirty Blues Princess EP today. It's available now. If you want to hear all of it, we heard a few songs from it when she played here live a few weeks back, and you can look for that session along with many others, WIEP.org, or find us on YouTube. This is Gone. It's new from Kells, WIEP.

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0: It's Clapton, who, I guess is pretty good at guitar. Let It Rain came out in 1970, and that song features Stephen Stills doing some background singing, which always a good call. Put Stephen Stills on your record. Edward Sharpe and the Magnetic Zeros just before it with Home, and we heard Regrets, the classic from New Order. How's it going? I'm Joey. This is WYEP. It's so nice to have you along today. Looking like a beautiful day here in Pittsburgh. I remember picking that song to play earlier in the week when I was scheduling my music, and they were saying like everyday rain, but hasn't really been the case. So we'll see if that moves the needle at all. I don't know. I'm just going to get out there and enjoy it a little bit later when I'm out of here. Now, in the meantime, we're going to take a very short break from the tunes to bring in Jeremy Scott and get some news updates from 90.5 WESA, Pittsburgh's NPR news station. Jeremy, good morning.
1: Okay, Joey, thanks. Here's what's happening in WESA news. A recent report finds most Pennsylvanians struggle to get good information about the price of medical care. A spokesperson with the Hospital and Health System Association of Pennsylvania says the state hospitals are, quote, continuing to make positive progress in posting pricing data. This week, the Trump administration is warning 500 hospitals across the country to provide more price information or face fines, 13 of which are in Pennsylvania. Women taking GLP-1 weight loss drugs for obesity and diabetes may have a lower risk of breast cancer. That's according to a new study from researchers at the University of Pennsylvania. The study looked at patient records and data for more than 11,000 women nationwide. Women on GLP-1 medications were 30% less likely to develop breast cancer compared with women not taking GLP-1s. Pioneering photographer and McKeesport native Dwayne Michaels died Tuesday at 94. Michaels, the son of a mill worker, revolutionized photography starting in the 1950s with his storytelling photo sequences and by writing lyrical essays on his images. Michaels lived most of his life in New York City, but returned frequently to the Pittsburgh area for everything from high school reunions to a big 2014 retrospective exhibit at the Carnegie. And that's a look at what's happening in WESA News. Joey.
0: Thank you, Jeremy. Slight chance for storms today, otherwise sunny. High of 84, it's 75 degrees. 9 minutes before 9 o'clock. A lot of good music coming up. We're going to play a classic from the Allman Brothers Band, something new from Metric, and we'll dwell on the past in just a bit as well. Right now, Tori Amos from her new album, In Times of Dragons. This is Gasoline Girls. You're on WYEP.

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Pittsburgh's independent music source.

0: goodness gracious, ain't that just about one of the best bands to ever do it? It's the Allman Brothers here on WYP, going back to Brothers and Sisters for Jessica. Heard Metric just before it. Victim of Luck is one off of their new album, Romanticize the Dive. I'm Joey, glad to have you along today. 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
1: Well,

All right, it's time to dwell on the past. It's where we look back in time musically. Today, I'm going to take you back about 25 years, exactly 25 years to this day in 2001. That is when Blink-182 put out their album, Take Off Your Pants and Jacket. I bought this one the day it came out. I was a huge fan of them back then and still am. Some of that music from your youth sticks with you forever, but I think what makes them stand up, you know, lyrics can be a bit goofy, but the songs are timeless in some ways. You know, they're kind of channeling those emotions that we all feel one point or another. So this album, they played it for their manager, and he's like, you know what, it's okay, but there's no hits on here. You gotta change that. So out of spite, they went back and wrote two additional songs. One of them was The Rock Show, and yeah, it was a hit. And the other one was this one, First Dates, which is, about first date jitters. It's pretty good. Check it out. It's Blink-182 here on WYEP.

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And next Saturday at 10 a.m., Riverlife's Shore Thing presents a jazz performance from Howie Alexander on the Allegheny River. 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

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Country soul duo Larry Campbell and Teresa Williams perform this Friday. 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

Sudeikis here on WIP Planting Tomatoes, a new single she put out this year. We heard Band of Horses with No One's Gonna Love You. That's on Cease to Begin from 2007. And for Dwelling on the Past today, we took a listen to First Date. It's a song from Blink-182, who dropped a then new album 25 years ago today, and I distinctly remember popping that one into the CD player in my car immediately after buying it. And I've been thinking about that for the last few minutes as those other songs played. And I keep wondering, like, do I like them so much because I was 17? I hadn't gone on, you know, too many first dates when I was 17, but I wanted to. I'd recently graduated from North Catholic. I was getting ready to start my first semester at Robert Morris. Life felt so wide open and possible. Like, 9/11 was inconceivable, though it would happen just a few months later. You know, whatever's going on in politics today, even more inconceivable. So is it nostalgia? Probably. But as I mentioned earlier, Blink do have this gift for writing catchy songs with universally relatable lyrics that, you know, that means a lot. So if you weren't 17 in 2001, I hope you enjoyed that one too. It's also the inspiration for today's daily feedback, that song and the rock show from that record, Written Out of Spite. So we're looking for other songs written out of spite. If you know one, let us know on social media, and then listen for three of them when Kyle plays them around 12:20 this afternoon. 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
1: What?

The Revivalists have been working on some new music, and next month you can hear it all. Get It Honest comes out July 24th. That one's on it. It's Heart Stop here on WYEP. Weezer just before it with Buddy Holly, and we heard Heavy Things from Fish's Farmhouse album from way back in the year 2000. Good morning. I'm Joey. 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Got one on the way from Wilco. We'll hear the latest from Biba Doobie as well. Right now, Craig Finn, who you know from The Hold Steady, he has a bunch of really good solo albums out as well. And we're going to take a listen to one from A Legacy of Rentals. This is Birthdays. It's WYEP.

91.3 WYEP is your Saturday soundtrack. Whether you're spending time with family and friends, running errands and getting things done, or simply enjoying your weekend, you need great music to keep you going. 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

0: Wilco here on WIP, A Ghost Is Born, the record, and that is The Late Greats. And just before it, something brand new from Biba Doobie. She teamed up with the Marias on All I Did Was Dream of You. 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
1: You know, when I got off air yesterday, I walked to a lunch and I felt the air outside and I was like, oh, it's going to really storm hard.
0: Yeah.
1: About an hour later it began.
0: Mm-hmm.
1: Yeah.
0: I've been taking these long walks in the afternoon. Like, I'll go from the 31st Street Bridge down the strip, up the 16th Street Bridge, and then up the trail. It's like 3.5 miles. I couldn't do it yesterday. I had to go to the gym.
1: Yeah.
0: Which, woof,
1: yeah,
0: not my favorite.
1: Well, it's going to be a beautiful day today. Tonight, it looks great as well, weather-wise, and tomorrow, too. So if you got some plans, there's a lot of things going on in the city this weekend. Of course, the Dollar Brank Three Rivers Arts Festival goes on right through Sunday night, and tonight it's the War and Treaty.
0: You're going to be down there, right?
1: I am going to be down there. I'm
0: introducing
1: looking
0: forward the band?
1: Yeah, I'm going to look forward to it. I'm playing another song at 1 o'clock from the War and Treaty, and they have a record that'll be coming out and being announced, I think, sometime in the next couple of weeks, but they've been around for a while, and we had them in when back in 2018 for a live and direct session. It was really great. That's when we first kind of learned about the War and Treaty. Glad they're in Pittsburgh tonight. I've got some music coming up from Us Three, a band from the 1990s that have been around, first single in quite some time. It's really cool. It's a summery jam that's coming up on the Kyle File today. And the new one from Jesse Wells on New at Noon.
0: Okay, good.
1: New record came out today.
0: Oh, did it?
1: The whole thing came out at once.
0: Nice.
1: He'll be here. He was our Artist of the Year last year. He'll be back in Pittsburgh for a big show in October.
0: All right, busy day. I'll leave you with a couple, including, I'm going to play two Pittsburgh artists in a row, starting with Reliable Child.

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Michigander, the brand new one, Freaking Out, is on the forthcoming album Over Before You Know It from the band from Kalamazoo, led by Jason Singer, who will be here in Pittsburgh for the WYP Summer Music Festival, Chinley Plaza, 2 weeks from tomorrow, June the 27th. London Calling from The Clash, starting off the midday. Thanks to Joey for another great morning filled with music here on WYEP. Going to be warm and humid again today, high around 85 degrees, just a slight chance of a passing thunderstorm. Mostly clear tonight. It's going to be sunny and clear tomorrow, and tomorrow night then some rain for Sunday. And it looks like the temperature is going to ease back into the 70s for Monday and Tuesday. 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

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This is a member of the band Alt-J who's got a solo album out. Joe Newman goes by Jerome 87. This is Track and Field.

0: Here's the latest concert spotlight on WYEP. Let's see what artists are coming to the area.
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Lead singer of that band is Elizabeth Stokes. They're from New Zealand. The Beths have been around since 2014, and that is a great song called Till My Heart Stops from Straight Line Was a Lie, plus Daughter from Pearl Jam, and a new one from Joe Newman, who goes by Jerome 87 on stage. Track and Field from the former member of Alt-J. I'll say maybe current member of Alt-J, because it doesn't really mention that they've broken up, but that is from his album called The Canyon that came out about a month ago. It's 10:20. Actually, it's coming out on June the 26th, the full-length album from Jerome 87. 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

WYEP's Summer Music Festival is coming up on Saturday, June 27th. The music kicks off at Schenley Plaza at 4 p.m. with opening performances from two Pittsburgh artists, Cam Chambers. It's a good day. And Cajon Concept. Cam Chambers is a producer, singer, and drummer whose music pulls from soul, hip-hop, jazz, and R&B. While Cajon Concept, the project of singer Ben Orvik, produces catchy indie pop and rock. The festival lineup also features Michigander, Rat Boys, and Joby Riccio. 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

That's brand new music from Vince Staples on WYEP. The new album came out last Friday called Crybaby. There's a song called White Flag here on WYEP. Some new music for you this morning from Vince Staples. No Man's Woman comes off a release called Faith and Courage from 26 years ago from Sinead O'Connor. And a brand new song from Karuk here on WYEP. It's called Banana Peel. She's originally from Pittsburgh in the South Hills. And that's a brand new track this summer here on WYEP. And Death Cab for Cutie, their latest Riptides, is on an album that came out last Friday called I Built You a Tower. 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Joby Riccio will be here with the band Saturday, June 27th. Here is Love of the Song.

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The next show is Friday, July 10th with The Heavy Heavy and MT Jones at South Park Amphitheater in partnership with the Allegheny County Summer Concert Series. 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

Song of the Future on Days of Ash, the first of two EPs that have come out for U2 so far this year. They will be putting out a full-length album. We should have some word on a brand new single by later on this month from U2. The Shins with Simple Song and Johnny Marr and the Healers. Love that song a lot. It's from an album called Boom Slang and Down on the Corner from that former member of the Smiths. And Joby Riccio, Love of the Song, is on Face the Feeling. That album is out. She'll be here, part of our WYEP Summer Music Festival on June 27th. Details on that and other concerts are on our website at WYEP.org. Just a slight chance of showers according to the forecast, but a high around 84. Lots of sunshine right now. Clear tonight. Sunny tomorrow and a high of 87. And it looks like some rain moves back into the area by midday on Sunday. 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In the middle, it's the latest from Mountjoy, featuring Gigi Perez on WYEP.

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The Kinks on this Friday morning to get things going on this sunny 12th day of June. You really got me from the Kinks plus King Tuff with Twisted on a Train here on WYEP. A new one in just a few minutes from Grace Potter. We'll explore some music from a band that got their start in the 1990s by the name of Us Three, coming up on the Kyle File today. Some music from Alabama Shakes on the way, and much more here at 91.3 WYEP. 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Second single this year from Father John Misty. Expecting some type of album announcement later on this summer. But here's a new one called The Payoff on WYEP.

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And Life on the Run by Brandi Carlile.

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Song from her forthcoming seventh album called Trespasser. It'll be out in August, and that is Love Me Not here on WYEP, plus music from General Public, take on I'll Take You There, Time to Pretend, the classic there from MGMT, and the new one from Father John Misty is called The Payoff, and it's right here on WYEP, where support for WYEP comes from our members and from the Pyatt Family Foundation, presenting Rock, Reggae, and Relief August 8th in Market Square downtown. The festival includes UB40, featuring Allie Campbell, The Elevators, Tribal Seeds, G-Love, The Hip Abduction, and more. 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Remember Us Three, right? That song Cantaloupe, we play that occasionally. It's that track from the 90s that kind of delivers jazz-infused hip-hop. Well, they're back with a new track, and it's been a while since Us Three put something out, and it's definitely a signature fusion of jazz tradition and modern beats. Just heard this one. It's brand new this morning. It's Cool Cat from Us Three.

91.3 WYEP is your Saturday soundtrack. Whether you're spending time with family and friends, running errands and getting things done, or simply enjoying your weekend, you need great music to keep you going. Join Steve Morse in the morning, Sean Fogarty in the midday, and Rosemary Welsh in the afternoon. Real DJs playing new and classic songs with no commercials. 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

That's MT Jones and WYP. I Don't Understand is from a new album called Joy that is just out from the artist from Liverpool who makes an interesting combination of soul and jazz and R&B. Now, MT Jones will be opening up for the Heavy July 10th at South Park, part of the WYP Neighborhood Concert Series shows, and that's a free one and open to the public. Sounds like a great night of music. The Heavy are fantastic. They've been through Pittsburgh a few times for sold-out shows, and now MT Jones will join them. That's in July. Goose with Hunger Sight. They'll be here for two shows in November. Future Soul is from Tedeschi Trucks Band. They're coming through in the month of October, and the new one from Us Three is called Cool Cat. It's right here on WYEP. Good morning. It's 11:42. The brand new one from Jesse Wells coming up on New at Noon today. Also some new cuts next hour from Bridget Calls Me Baby and Noah Kahn. Plus we get to the daily feedback topic of the day. Songs that were written out of spite. We'll play back the three requests off of Facebook and Instagram suggestions at 12:20. 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This is from Gregory Alan Isakoff, the singer-songwriter from Colorado, and The Fall.

0: Here's the latest concert spotlight on WYEP. 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

Alabama Shake's latest on WYP, American Dream is the track, plus Come On, Let's Go from Los Lobos from the late 1980s, and The Fall is from singer-songwriter Gregory Alan Isaacoff, and it's right here on WYEP. It is 11:53. The brand new one from Jesse Wells is just around the corner on New at Noon today. 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

It's way back in February of 2025 when we discovered Jesse Wells. He came through for a live and direct session, and he just put out Masks Off, his new album, today. It came out entirely from beginning to end, and he was nominated for 4 Grammys, got lots of praise, has been touring nonstop, and will be back through Pittsburgh in October. Here's his brand new single called Won't You Come Out Tonight? It's Jesse Wells.

Jammin' from Bob Marley. And what'd you think of the new one from Jesse Wells? Today's New at Noon. Won't You Come Out Tonight? It's from the new album Masks Off. It's out as of today. And Jesse Wells will be back in Pittsburgh with his band for a show on October the 20th. Details are on our concert calendar at wyep.org/concerts. Coming up at 1 o'clock, we'll get to the final of five key tracks from the Warren Treaty. They're headlining tonight down at the Dollar Bank Three Rivers Arts Festival. Looks like it's going to be a beautiful evening. Mostly clear. High of about 84 today. Sunshine and 87 for a high tomorrow. Perhaps some rain for a Wednesday afternoon into the evening. We'll get to the daily feedback. Your three suggestions on songs written out of spite today. Got those lined up for you. Plus some new music coming up from Juliana Riolino. And we'll get to the one from Noah Kahn's new album. All right here on WYEP, where support for WYEP comes from our members and from Crystal Alfonsi with Howard Hanna Real Estate Services, providing real estate services throughout Pittsburgh with a focus on neighborhoods known for walkability, architecture, local food, and music. 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Here's the new one from Bridget Calls Me Baby.

YEP's Summer Music Festival is coming up on Saturday, June 27th. The music kicks off at Schenley Plaza at 4 p.m. with opening performances from two Pittsburgh artists, Cam Chambers and Cajon Concept. Cam Chambers is a producer, singer, and drummer whose music pulls from soul, hip-hop, jazz, and R&B. While Cajon Concept, the project of singer Ben Orvik, produces catchy indie pop and rock. The festival lineup also features Michigander, Rat Boys, and Joby Riccio. 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

Watch Me Go is from Lord Huron here at 91.3 WYEP, plus The Cardigans, big song called Love Fool, and Bridget Calls Me Baby. They're back with a new single called I Can Take the Sun Out of the Sky. A really catchy track there from Irreversible, their second full-length album from that Chicago band. It is 12:20. We'll get to the daily feedback in just a moment here on WYEP, plus some new music, a little

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1: Dot org.

So about 25 years ago, Blink-182 dropped their fourth album, but their manager told the band they thought they lacked a radio single, so out of spite, the songwriters in the group went home and penned a couple of songs that ended up becoming hits. So, well, vindictive minds can be quite creative, so today we asked you for some songs written out of spite. Here's one from Ben Folds 5 and Song for the Dumped. 1, 2.

That's Alanis Morissette on the Daily Feedback today. We asked for songs written out of spite. You Ought to Know came out in 1995. 1997, Ben Folds 5, who's been married and divorced 5 times. Song for the Dumped is the track, and that's from 1997. Many suggestions for that one. Seems like a Gen X-inspired Daily Feedback today. Are we the most spiteful generation? Who knows? Violent Femmes from 1983. This is Kiss Off.

Wisconsin band Violent Femmes from 1983 on the Daily Feedback today. Quite a few suggestions for that one to kiss off. Don't forget to tune in Monday morning, 7:20. Joey Spehar serves up the topic of the day. You get your chance to vote on songs based on the topic, and I play back the three best ones right around 12:20 weekday afternoons here on WYEP. 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This is Canadian singer-songwriter Juliana Riolino with a song called Like a Rembrandt.

It's WYEP City Guide, presented in collaboration with Pittsburgh Downtown Partnership, giving you a brief look at what's happening around the city. The Dollar Bank Three Rivers Arts Festival runs Thursday through Sunday this week, concluding with a music performance from Joan Osborne. Next Thursday, the August Wilson African American Cultural Center hosts Intermission, an artful networking series starting at 6 p.m. with music and gallery tours. And next Saturday at 10 a.m., River Life's Shore Thing presents a jazz performance from Howie Alexander on the Allegheny River. More details at WYEP.org/cityguide.

That's Charlie Crockett on WYP. Put out a trilogy of albums over the last year, including That the Third, Age of the Ram, and Kentucky Too Long is on it. There's been a little dust-up with Charlie Crockett and his label and putting out another new album. The guy's been quite prolific over the last 10, 15 years or so, putting out at least 15 albums, and tried to release Clovis on streaming services, his new album. That's going to see the light of day sometime in the future. They pulled it down, and all he's got is the product right now. But Charlie Crockett kind of wanting to do his own thing. Heaven with Los Lonely Boys, and the music from Tom Petty, the Heartbreakers in there, as well as something new from the Canadian artist Juliana Riolino, and Like a Rembrandt here on WYEP. 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Noah Kahan in Pittsburgh, July the 3rd, from The Great Divide. Here's Doors.

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1: All week long, we've spotlighted the music of the Warren Treaty, and this is the fifth of five key tracks. They're playing tonight at the Dollar Bank Three Rivers Arts Festival, main stage at Arts Landing in downtown Pittsburgh. It'll be a beautiful night. Here is Are You Ready to Love Me from the Warren Treaty on WYEP.

Bleachers on WYP, You and Forever is from Everyone for 10 Minutes, the brand new album from Bleachers, and The War and Treaty performing tonight down at Arts Landing, Dollar Bank Three Rivers Arts Festival. They're the headliner, and get there early. Looks like it's going to be a beautiful evening. Are you ready to love me is the question, and the song from Healing Tide, a record from 2018 when we had them in our studios for a live and direct session. They're getting set to announce and put out some new material. Perhaps they'll be doing some of that new stuff tonight in downtown Pittsburgh. Glad you're along. Got some new music on the way from Brandi Carlile, the latest from Jack White, and we'll check out a band that'll be opening for the Clarks tomorrow night over at Stage AE. Fantastic Cat will be back in town. 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The British band has a new record that'll be out later this month. 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

have a feeling they're going to impress thousands of folks when they take the stage at the WYEP Summer Music Festival, Chenley Plaza. It's only a couple of weeks away from tomorrow. The World So Madly, from Singing to an Empty Chair, from the Chicago band Rat Boys. Michigander will be there. Also, Joby Riccio and her band, Cam Chambers, also Cajon Concept. Hope to see you on Saturday, June 27th. REM's Crush with Eyeliner from the Monster album and Jetstream Heart. It's from Temples. The album Bliss will be out Friday, June the 26th. Got some great music on the way from Vampire Weekend, some Kate Bush, a little Black Pumas on the way for you, all part of your midday here on WYEP. 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Josiah and the Bonnevilles, known for their great live shows, they've got a new single out called Going Gone.

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2: It's our dirty one, and we'll see at the same time. 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

New single from Brandi Carlile. She's doing some touring dates this summer and into fall. Life on the Run, the brand new single from Brandi Carlile. The Wallflowers with The Difference. And Camp, who will be in Pittsburgh in late September for a show. Lavender Days is the record from 2022. Just saw the some video from some friends who posted it last night in Chicago. They opened up for Mumford & Sons at Wrigley Field. It was after quite the electrical storm early on in the day. Sort of like what we went through yesterday afternoon here in Pittsburgh. And Going Gone is a new one from Josiah and the Bonnevilles here on WYEP. Well, if you need some ideas on some stuff to do for the weekend, there's a lot going on. Concert calendar, WYEP.org. You can check out what's happening not only this weekend, but in the coming weeks. It's a busy summer and fall concert season-wise here in Pittsburgh. 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

Jack White the other day announced the album is called Frozen Charlotte, the brand new one. That was the very first song released from it, called G.O.D. and the Broken Ribs, here on WYEP. They just released another song from that album the other day. Kate Bush with Running Up That Hill, and Vampire Weekend's Cape Quad Kwasa Kwasa on that self-titled release from 2008. Have yourself a great weekend. Hope to see you tonight at Arts Landing in downtown Pittsburgh. It's free. The War and Treaty go on at 7 or 7:30 tonight. They're the headliners, and we'll be there throughout the weekend. Of course, that lasts through Sunday evening here in Pittsburgh. Have yourself a great weekend as you listen to music from Fantastic Cat back in Pittsburgh tomorrow night, opening up for the Clarks over at Stage AE Outdoors.

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The Red Clay Strays taking you to church on that one. Demons in Your Choir. They're going to play PPG Paints Arena October 1st. So if you want to be part of the congregation, you're going to have to mark that one down on your calendar. And we also are The Police with Roxanne. Good afternoon. I'm Rosemary. It's WYEP. Just about 7 minutes past the hour of two. 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I got a ton of great music coming your way this afternoon, so stay tuned, enjoy, and here comes John Batiste calling your name.

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Sun Little with Whip the Wind here on WYEP. Indigo Girls, Galileo. I don't know if you've heard, but Emily Saylors of that band is dealing with some medical issues that has basically changed her ability to sing. She's still out touring, but her voice isn't the same, and she is bringing backing singers to help her with some of the harder parts of that. But very, very tough time for Emily Saylors, but still out there performing. We also heard John Batiste with Calling Your Name. Good afternoon. I'm Rosemary. It's WYEP. Looks like it could rain out there. I mean, that's the way, you know, it's kind of dark and cloudy out there, and we do have a 40% chance that we could see some showers, maybe even some thunderstorms move into the area. 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I'm Rosemary, and from Wall and Bridges, going all the way back to the early 70s, John Lennon, Whatever Gets You Through the Night.

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BYEP's Summer Music Festival is coming up on Saturday, June 27th. The music kicks off at Schenley Plaza at 4 p.m. with opening performances from two Pittsburgh artists. Cam Chambers. It's a good day. Better night. And Cajon Concept. Cam Chambers is a producer, singer, and drummer whose music pulls from soul, hip-hop, jazz, and R&B. While Cajon Concept

The project of singer Ben Orvik produces catchy indie pop and rock. The festival lineup also features Michigander, Rat Boys, and Joby Riccio. 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

Ladies and gentlemen, welcome to B.B. Stockwell, a young woman out of Massachusetts. Pretty good songwriter there, When You Know is the name of that one. We also heard Portugal the Man with Live in the Moment and Johnny Blue Skies and the Dark Clouds with Situation, playing the Peterson Event Center October 9th. And we heard John Lennon, who his birthday was October 9th. Whatever gets you through the night. And you heard that horn in there. If that sounded like, hey, Saturday Night Live, that's because that's the band he was working with. I'm Rosemary. It's WYEP. 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The festival includes UB40, featuring Ali Campbell, The Elevators, Tribal Seeds, G-Love, The Hip, Abduction, and more. 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And of course, Three Rivers Arts Festival is going on. I don't know if you've been to Arts Landing yet. It's the new site for the Pittsburgh Cultural Trust, and it's gorgeous. And tonight's musical performances include retro pop singer Tabitha Meeks. That's at 6 o'clock. And the Warren Treaty go on at 7:30. They're incredible husband and wife team. 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

91.3 WYEP. Yes, this is Pittsburgh's independent music source. And there you had a terrific song from the band Arctic Monkeys, which was called Opening Night. That just came out this year. Florence and the Machine, they have pretty new music, but that one goes back to 2011, Shake It Out. And we heard Pretenders with Night in My Veins. Really good album that came out in 1994 called Last of the Independents. And we heard new music from Strokes. 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I'm Rosemary. I'll be hanging out here till 6 this evening. Right now is Kurt Vile, who is coming to town on June 22nd. This is Chance to Bleed.

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1: I'm Rosemary Welsh with Below the Surface, highlights of performances and interviews from the Community Broadcast Center. Valerie June was featured in American Songwriter Magazine's Legend issue. She responds to the honor and reflects on the road of hard knocks behind her.
2: I think about being a musician starting and having friends, and they would say, oh, don't get discouraged because you didn't get this or you didn't get that, or you can't make a living 100% off your art yet, where my family was like, get a job. My friends are artists, and they'd be like, don't get discouraged. You're a legend. You're in the long road, on the long road. And I was so mad. I'd be like, but I want to be Britney Spears today. So then I just started to think about it when they put me in the Legends issue. I was like, well, my friends must be right. They must have known something that I couldn't see myself. I just feel grateful for it, for the years. It's been over 2 decades now of making music and getting to share it. So I feel like that's a gift.

0: Valerie shares how she took those first steps into making music.
1: I was serving coffee, I was cleaning houses, I was working at the herb shop, and I said, you know, I'm hearing these voices and they sing me songs, and I need to learn how to play an instrument to accompany them, otherwise I'm just crazy. And I went and I said, well, Joni Mitchell did it, and how did she do it? Bob Dylan did it, how'd they do it? Well, they went up to these cafes and they sat at these open mics in this place, New York, and they took tips and swapped songs. So let me go down this Memphis open mic and let me take my guitar and see if these folks will let me get up there and butcher it. And I did. It was just like trying to get through chord after chord. And then I said, well, after I got some songs and would leave and my tip jar was full, I was like, well, I might have to stop picking up so many houses and start doing more gigs.
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Mr. John Fogerty and Creedence Clearwater Revival and Cosmos Factory, Travelin' Band. You listen to those early records, and boy, you know, you can see where a lot of Americana music came from, a lot of roots music, but there was a time when country and rock were really, really closely tied together. All you have to do is listen to an early Linda Ronstadt record to pick up on that. We also heard Valerie June recorded here in the WYEP studio. She is always a delight to talk to. She's just so much fun. We heard My Morning Jacket. Oh, I love that song. My love, love, love. And if you don't know the band My Morning Jacket, take some time, get to know some of their music. They're a really good band. Kurt Vile in there, too. I'm Rosemary. 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Sam Fender teaming up with Olivia Dean. You know this is going to be romantic. This is Rein Me In.

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1: Me too, that's like a Seagulls with I Ran So Far Away. And if you like music of the 1980s, you know it's coming your way tonight, don't you? Oh, we got The Beat. Starts at 8 o'clock. Bob Studebaker brings you 2 hours of the best music of the 1980s. We also heard from Patti Griffin, Heavenly Day, from an album called Children Running Through, and Sam Fender and Olivia Dean starting us off in that group of music there. Hope you're enjoying it. I'm Rosemary. 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Hey, you might have heard that Jack Johnson's coming to Star Lake on July 3rd. I had a chance to talk with him. I'm going to bring you that interview on Tuesday at about 2:20. If you're interested, here's Ryan Bingham with Ballad of the Texas Gentleman.

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Whether you're spending time with family and friends, running errands and getting things done, or simply enjoying your weekend, you need great music to keep you going. 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

0: Tiger's Blood. I think that's the way you're supposed to say that song title. They didn't exactly tell me that, but I just assumed. That's Hound Mouth here on WYEP. We also heard Natalie Merchant with Carnival, and then Redbone was a song from Childish Gambino. And Ryan Bingham starting things off. I'm Rosemary. It's WYEP. 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
0: It's got to be tough being the child of a very well-known musician, especially if your dad is somebody like, I don't know, Bob Dylan or Paul McCartney or maybe Paul Simon. But Harper Simon did put out an album a number of years back. It had a really cool song on it. I thought I'd bring it to you. So here is Harper Simon with Berkeley Girl.

0: Here's the latest concert spotlight on WYEP. 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
1: Sunny War is a great songwriter. 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

Who would have thought you could write a song about microwave? There you have Tori Silver, great Pittsburgh band here, and you can check out the WYEP Live and Direct session with this band come Tuesday night at 7 o'clock. I'm Rosemary, and before Microwave from Tori Silver, we heard David Gray with Babylon and Harper Simon with Barkley Girl. I'm Rosemary, it's WYEP, and on Sunday, this band is going to be playing out there at Star Lake, Mumford & Sons with Here.

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Lucy Dacus planting tomatoes. John Cougar Mellencamp, yeah, he was still using the cougar back then in 1982. Hurt So Good. I don't know. Did he come up with that, or was that his record label or some, you know, manager? You got to have a cougar in your name. We also heard The Verve with Bittersweet Symphony. I'm Rosemary. It's WYEP. 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Courtney Barnett coming back to Pittsburgh in August. This is Stay in Your Lane.

IEP's Summer Music Festival is coming up on Saturday, June 27th. The music kicks off at Schenley Plaza at 4 p.m. with opening performances from two Pittsburgh artists, Cam Chambers and Cajon Concept. Cam Chambers is a producer, singer, and drummer whose music pulls from soul, hip-hop, jazz, and R&B. While Cajon Concept, the project of singer Ben Orvik, produces catchy indie pop and rock. The festival lineup also features Michigander, Rat Boys, and Joby Riccio. 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

You too. They've been around now, how many years? About 46 years or so. I'm making music. It's hard to believe, right? That long. Scars, that's new music from them. We also heard from Delamitria, a Scottish band with Roll to Me, and Courtney Barnett from Australia. So we got all different kinds of countries here today on WYEP. She's going to play the Roxy on August 12th. I'm Rosemary. 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

0: John?
1: That is somebody who you might know. You might think you know him. His name's Joe Keery, and he was in Stranger Things. He played Steve Harrington in That Guy with the Hair. And there he is recording as Dijo, and that's Deletia. We also heard of Monsters and Men with Little Talks and 957, a local band with Call Me, Roxy Music too. I'm Rosemary. 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More information at goodwillswpa.org. Well, the sun's doing a really fine job of trying to push through the clouds out there right now. Good steamy evening for you. And as we head into the weekend, well, clearing out tonight and then sunny tomorrow with a high near 86 degrees. Here's Beck, Ride Lonesome.

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91.3 WYEP. That is an album that has a lot of great songs on it. That's Fleetwood Mac, the title track, the eponymous release there. Say You Love Me, of course, Christine McVie, the late Christine McVie. We also heard Jack Johnson was sitting, waiting, wishing. I'll have a WYEP interview with him on Tuesday afternoon around 2:20. He's playing Star Lake on July 3rd. We also heard Iggy Pop with Kate Pearson of the B-52s and Beck in there with Ride Lonesome. I'm Rosemary's WYEP. Love to have studio sessions with great musicians. And we had one last month from Billy Price. He has a new album called Random Madness, I Was a Fool.

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1: Hey, good afternoon. I'm Rosemary. This is WYEP, and you just heard from Men at Work, Who Can It Be Now? That one going back to 1981. And new music from Billy Price, I Was a Fool, Random Madness, his new album, and you can check out his live and direct session at WYEP.org. And while you're over there, you might also want to check out some of the other stuff we've been doing. This Tuesday on WYEP, we're bringing you a live and direct session with Tori Silver, our local 913 artist for June. 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And lined up for you, recorded November 25th, 1976, at the Winterland Ballroom in San Francisco. Yes, from that film and album, The Last Waltz, the band, with Eric Clapton, Further On Up the Road.

Friday Live at 5 with the band and Eric Clapton. Coming up next to the Staple Singers.

That song is 54 years old, and it still sounds so good. I'll take you there, the Staple Singers. I'm Rosemary, and this is WYEP. I'm so happy to be hanging here with you today. And WYEP welcomes the Dollar Bank Three Rivers Arts Festival and all kinds of arts and music produced by the Pittsburgh Cultural Trust at Arts Landing. Tonight's musical performances include retro pop singer Tabitha Meeks at 6 p.m. and soul duo The War and Treaty at 7:30. 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Kevin Morby coming your way next with Javelin.

November 19th and 20th, Goose will play Citizens Live at the Wiley, and there they are with Good to Be from their new album, Big Modern. Adele with Rumor has it that she's going to be releasing new music. It's been quite a while. I think it's been 5 or 6 years since we've had an album from her. We also heard from Kevin Morby with Javelin. Rosemary with you here on this Friday afternoon. 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Hey, next week I'm going to have an interview with Jack Johnson. He's coming to play Star Lake Amphitheater on July 3rd, and I had a chance to talk to Jack. So not only is he going to be doing his concert, but he's just released this documentary about his life, his surfing, his music. It's called Surf Film Music, and that's going to be shown behind him on stage, so you'll get a taste of that. So I got a chance to talk to him about some of that stuff, and we're going to bring that to you on Tuesday at 2:20 right here on WYEP. Michael Stipe, Andrew Watt, I Played the Fool.

It's WYEP City Guide, presented in collaboration with Pittsburgh Downtown Partnership, giving you a brief look at what's happening around the city. The Dollar Bank Three Rivers Arts Festival runs Thursday through Sunday this week, concluding with a music performance from Joan Osborne. Next Thursday, the August Wilson African American Cultural Center hosts Intermission, an artful networking series starting at 6 p.m. with music and gallery tours. And next Saturday at 10 a.m., Riverlife's Shore Thing presents a jazz performance from Howie Alexander on the Allegheny River. 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

Rostam with Back of a Truck. His new album is called American Stories. Also Bjork with Army of Me from the Post album from 1995. Inhaler, an Irish band. These Are the Days. And we heard Michael Stipe and Andrew Watt together. Rosemary with you here on this Friday afternoon. Stay tuned because we've got Clara Kent and More Bounce coming your way at 6 o'clock this evening. 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We're going to hear now from the White Stripes. And just a quick reminder that Jack White will be visiting Pittsburgh again for a show this fall. Check out WYEP's concert calendar at wyep.org/concert. 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

91.3 WYEP is your Saturday soundtrack. Whether you're spending time with family and friends, running errands and getting things done, or simply enjoying your weekend, you need great music to keep you going. 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Real DJs playing new and classic songs with no commercials. 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

is Prince bringing his unique approach or perspective on relationships to his music. When You Were Mine, from his Dirty Mind album from 1980. Kells with Gone. She is originally from Pittsburgh, living in Atlanta these days, and she will play the Thunderbird June 25th. Queen and David Bowie, Under Pressure and the White Stripes with Hotel Yorba. Well, folks, it's about time for me to be moving on out of here, and the weekend is kicking off. And just a quick reminder that the Arts Festival is going to be wrapping up this weekend with Joan Osborne coming your way on a Sunday evening to wrap it all up at the new Arts Landing. And you can check out information on that at traf.trustarts.org. And we got The Beat, 8 o'clock, Music of the 80s, Slacker Rewind coming your way tonight at 10. And up next, Clara Kent. Have a wonderful evening. I'm Rosemary. I'll be back tomorrow from 2 until 5. And hopefully I'll be playing music for you then. Here comes Casey Musgraves, Dry Spell.

Allie says she's one in a million. Other people tend to agree. From her fishnet luck to her platform chucks, she's a fading Miss American dream.

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Hey, it's my birthday weekend. Hey, it's my birthday weekend. It's my birthday weekend. And it's Pride Month, and it's Juneteenth, and it's Black Music Month. Woo! What's up, family, friends, and kin? It's your girl, Clary Kent, and my birthday's Sunday, but I claim the whole weekend. I don't care. Shout out to all my June Geminis out there. Anybody got a June birthday, say hoo-hoo. Say hoo-hoo. You are now listening to More Bounce with Clary Kent right here on 91.3 WIEP. And I'm just getting straight to the music, okay? Because we're having a funky good time. We're going to listen to the Brothers Johnson with I'll Be Good to You from the 1976 album, Look Out for Number One.

musician Barrington Levy with Be Strong, and this is from his self-titled album in all caps. It came out in 19... My necklace just broke. That's so crazy. It came out in 1993. And honestly, the necklace breaking is okay. That's a good sign, I think. You know? It's time to move on with life. Get some new jewelry. Anyway, up next we have Kalayla with Idea Number One. It's a brand new single. She actually released, I don't know if she released her project yet, but I think she released a couple other singles too. And I need to check those out because this girl's good. She's been consistent for the past 15 years. I'm a super fan. Let's give it up for Kalayla with Idea Number One.

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Give It Up for Gayaki with Sankofa, a single she dropped just last year. She is definitely a promising artist straight from West Africa, and I'm very excited to see where she goes. If you're just tuning in or you stay tuned in, hey friends, you are listening to the birthday show of Clara Kent. This is More Bounce with Clara Kent, of course. Right here on 91.3 WIEP every Friday from 6 to 8, we are celebrating music from all over the African diaspora. We also heard my girl, my they, them, my sib, Janelle Monae with Say You'll Go, and that's from her 2010 album, The Arc Android. I want to keep this party rolling because up next is one of my favorite singers to exist. Tid, she existed. Nina Simone with I Sing to Know That I'm Alive. And that is exactly how I feel in this era of my life. The album is wrapping up. I feel great about it. And I really realize, like, the thing that keeps me alive is music. It might sound sad to some, but for me, it makes me feel hopeful because I get to share it with others. I get to connect with others, and I get to connect with myself in ways that make it easier for me to understand the vibes. You know what I'm saying? What's going on with me?

felt like this song was perfect for the era I'm going through right now. I'm going through a lot, but I'm gonna stay strong. Okay, so let's tune into this. Fodder on My Wings is one of my favorite songs from her too, but it's from that album. It came out in 1982.

WYEP's Summer Music Festival is coming up on Saturday, June 27th. The music kicks off at Schenley Plaza at 4 p.m. with opening performances from two Pittsburgh artists, Cam Chambers and Cajon Concept. Cam Chambers is a producer, singer, and drummer whose music pulls from soul, hip-hop, jazz, and R&B. While Cajon Concept, the project of singer Ben Orvik, produces catchy indie pop and rock. The festival lineup also features Michigander, Rat Boys, and Joby Riccio. 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

That was UB40 with Kingston Town from the 1989 album Labor of Love. And we also heard the legendary one and only D'Angelo with Devil's Pie from his 2000 album Voodoo. Rest in peace to D'Angelo. Oh my gosh, I can't believe. Oh, my heart hurts. Oh! Okay, I'm going to calm down. I'm very dramatic. If you're just tuning in or you stay tuned in, what's up, friends? You are listening to More Bounce with Clary Kent right here on 91.3 WYEP. Very excited to celebrate my birthday weekend with you on 91.3 WYEP. And I would love to keep this party rolling because up next, we have Grammy Award-winning artist, one of my favorite independent artists in the game right now, and is going on tour with Kehlani, Duran Bonnar with Leveled from his 2022 album, Wanderlust.

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That was the beautiful Barbara Mason with Yes, I'm Ready from her album of the same name. It came out in 1965. We also heard Eric Benet featuring Faith Evans with Georgie Porgy, and that's from the 1999 album A Day in the Life. If you're just tuning in or you stay tuned in, what's up, friend? Thank you so much for supporting and listening to More Bounce with Clary Kent, the birthday episode, or the weekend episode, because, you know, my birthday's on Sunday, right here on 91.3 WYEP, every Friday from 6 to 8. I already know you ain't late, because we're celebrating music from all over the African diaspora. Up next is Robert Glasper featuring Erykah Badu from one of my favorite, I guess, jazz fusion albums. It's called Black Radio. It came out in 2012. And this song is Afro Blue.

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1: Hey, guys, look what I found!
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0: 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I think something's about to pop up.
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4: Is it?

That's freedom, let it ring. I need my energy, big things ahead of me for real. I know where we going, let me take the wheel. Staying level headed, but I'm headed for the hills. Charge it to the game.

Give it up for Pittsburgh's very own Josiah Council by way of Miami. And that was Towboy, a single that he dropped just last year. And I'm telling you, every single bar, he doesn't waste any time, any space. And that's what I love about a really good songwriter. Ever since I did the feature with him, it was in February. If you don't know, now you know. Go to WIP.org/Elevate and check out all of the Elevate the Underground artists that have been featured so far. But listen, Josiah does not sleep. I swear he doesn't. He's been directing, he's been filming and shooting. He also started a new series called Sound Council, where he sits down on a panel of sorts. It's really like a peer panel, and they listen to each other's music and they film it and they share their critiques or even like what they love, what they would like to hear more of. That is what I'm talking about. That is advocacy within your own peer group within the music scene. So give it up for Josiah Council. He's also released new music since then, and I do plan to play it because he's really a top tier artist. Again, you can learn more about Josiah Council at WIP.org/Elevate. He is a part of the Elevate the Underground cohort. And with that being said, let's keep this party rolling, because up next we have Little Sims with Woman, featuring one of my favorite singer-songwriters, Cleo Soul, and it's from her 2021 album, Sometimes I Might Be.

honestly, she's one of my favorite singer-songwriters. Like, I remember when I was younger and I would sing, people were like, do you listen to Emile LaRue? And I'm like, dang it, I gotta stop listening to this lady. It's something about our tone is very similar. But that was Emile LaRue with I, and this is from her first album. It came out in the year 2000. It's called Infinite Possibilities. bomb.com. She's one of the queens in the neo soul space that people don't talk about enough. Everybody talks about Erykah Badu, everybody talks about Jill Scott, but Emile LaRue, she was also in Groove Theory with Tell Me If You Want Me To, that album. Okay, listen, putting y'all on a game. If you're just tuning in or you stay tuned in, what's up, friends? You are listening to More Bounce with Clara Kent, the birthday weekend episode, right here on 91.3 WYEP every Friday from 6 to 8. We're celebrating music from all over the African diaspora, so don't be late. Because I know where you live. I know you over there eating ice cream or something. Didn't even give me one scoop, one morsel of that cupcake that you're stuffing in your face. That's rude. I'll forgive it this time because I'm going to have birthday shenanigans. Anyway, up next is the Blackbirds with Mysterious Vibes. That's my vibes. I know you think I'm goofy or whatnot, but no. Mind your business. And that's from the 1977 album Action.

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That was Beanie Man and Maya and Pharrell Williams with Girls Them Sugar, and that's from the year 2000. It came out on the album Art and Life. We also heard another Grammy Award winning artist within the LGBTQIA space, okay? Other than Duran Bernard and Kehlani, now we have Dustin Conrad with Kissing in Public. He won a Grammy for his amazing jazz fusion album. But this one, Love on Digital, is more R&B, upbeat pop. And it's so, so fun to dance to. It just

Clary Kent every Friday from 6 to 8. You best not be late. We're celebrating music from all over the African diaspora. Okay, tune in. Don't tune out. Let's keep this party rolling. This girl right here, Corinne Bailey Ray, got to see her live June 3rd. One of the best concerts I've seen. She took us to Corinne Bailey Ray Baptist Church. Southern Baptist Church, excuse me. She took us to church. Okay, she had a little tambourine. She had a medium-sized tambourine. She had a big tambourine. She had chimes. She had wind chimes. She had xylophones. She had barrettes. I don't know. She had things that made sound, and it was beautiful. It felt amazing. I felt so inspired to complete my album. my album is complete in the sense of like the meat and stuff is done, but it's the details and the story is finally ready to be done with this, and really just the dressing of it. So I'm like, okay, let me complete this and let me drop this, because I want to perform it. The way she was performing her album, I was like, this is how I want to perform my album. I want to take people all the way there, like a spiritual experience. So we're going to listen to Corinne Bailey Ray's Closer from her 2010 album, The Sea.

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I have been obsessed with Girl Sweet Voiced. Like, her music, her tone, it's simple and it's light and it's beautiful, but she just approaches her music in a way that makes me feel like, oh, this is so refreshing. That was Tonight. It's a single she just dropped, and I'm ready for the EP, the album, whatever she got for me. I'm ready for it, okay? If you're just tuning in or you stay tuned in, you are listening to the birthday weekend episode of More Bounce with Clara Kent right here on 91.3 WYEP, and every Friday from 6 to 8. You best not be late. We're celebrating music from all over the African diaspora. And we're heading over to Philly to say what's up to Boyz II Men with Motown Philly. And that's from the 1991 album Coolie High Harmony. And I want to keep this party rolling because this song, I sing this at all hours, any time of the day, anywhere. It's in my head. It's outside of my head. Don't ask my neighbor. Like, I can't help but sing it the old deaconess way, you know, with the extra vibe. Don't be afraid. Like, that extra annoying tone is so fun to do. If you ever want to try it and get a little silly, you should. But the emotions, Don't Ask My Neighbors, from the 90s.

0: just want to be the plug so all my people can eat. I just want to play soccer on rooftops in Tokyo. I just want to find somewhere I don't got to put a face on people no more. Yours truly, Billy Williams.
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Listen, if my lover ain't on that, it ain't worth it. Okay, get away from me. Be gone, Satan, is what they would say. Be gone, you little incubus, succubus thing. You know, unless you want some, I'm in love with you, then leave me alone. Okay, that was Color Me Bad with I Adore Mia Moore. That's from the 1991 album CMB. If you're just tuning in or you stay tuned in, what's up, friend? You are at the end of More Bounce with Claire Kent right here on 91.3 WYEP, but it's okay. Because every Friday from 6 to 8, you best not be late. We're celebrating music from all over the African diaspora. We also heard Saba with Photosynthesis, and that is from the 2016 album Bucket List Project. Before I go into the next song, I just want to say, I guess the birthday message, what would that be? I am going to make it very personal. And if it resonates with you, by all means, please take whatever resonates, leave the rest, okay? I feel like this is the year that I have to make the changes that I've put on the back burner. You know, there's things you're like, oh, I'll get to it. Oh, yeah, I need to focus on that. And it just kind of like follows you along until you choose it. This new year of my life, if I'm blessed to even have a full year of my life, right? I'm going to prioritize all the things that I've ignored. I want to prioritize the small things, whether it's playing a video game, painting again, just making music to make it, not just for my career, but just to make something I want to hear and maybe share with a couple people and that's it. Really turning my life into something that is more than achievement, accomplishment, and staying within a role and making it into a full-fledged, enjoyable thing. Because what I'm learning and what I've consistently learned, unfortunately, is that tragedy, devastation, loss, grief, that's a part of it. It's never just like a, it's either going to happen sooner or later, or it's just, you know, it's going to happen. There's going to be things that make you feel disappointed or confused or conflicted or uncomfortable. So I would like to build my life into something that when I feel those things or when I'm sitting with those things, I can do so and fully process and feel good eventually, even if it's not in that moment. Because, man, your girl is stressed, but it's really teaching me like, to visualize and be more active about how I wish to engage with people, places, and things within my life. Because I have to live as me, you know? So that's my birthday gift to myself. And yeah, that's what I plan to reflect on this weekend. And next week is going to be our all 70s show because I've been wanting to do that for a while. So I hope y'all enjoy that. And thank you for listening to my tangent. I love y'all. I'm going to enjoy my happy birthday weekend. And up next is Esperanza Spalding with I Know You Know from her self-titled album. It came out in 2008. I'll see y'all next week for more Bounce with Clara Kent. Peace. Oh, and stay tuned because up next is We Got the Beat. Peace.

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